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Chad Tyson, Metallica, their Black album turned 35 this week. 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Thanks for hanging out. It was REM.

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Coming up Monday morning on The Woody Show, we've got the Freak of the Week. 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

Rock 103, Columbus's rock station. Chad Tyson, thanks for hanging out tonight. Kansas, I got one from them on the way next. They've added more tour dates for this year. They're keeping that train rocking, man. Cranking up some Nirvana right now for a Friday night off Nevermind.

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Chad Tyson, Weezer, St. H's. We're back to the Shut Up Rock for your weekend here on a Friday night. Let's keep things rocking right now. Crank up some Guns N' Roses.

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0: 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The Woody Show.
1: All right, Greg, another opinion. Want to see what you think.
2: Okay.
1: Somebody, I skipped it because I think I know what you're going to say.
2: Okay.
1: So I've been avoiding this one because I'm like, eh, this one seems too easy.
2: Too obvious.
1: But sometimes, you know, Greg surprises us.
2: All right.
1: Aw, babe, or eye roll.
2: Oh, okay. Got
1: and
2: it.
1: Thank you. God, I don't have the email in front of me. Somebody emailed this to us. Hey, ask Greg about this one. It's a couple in Ohio who got married at the McDonald's where they work together.
3: Mm-hmm.
1: So the company, they closed the dining room for the ceremony. They kept the drive-thru open because, you know, business does need to
3: right.
1: go on.
3: People got to eat.
1: McDonald's hooked up the decorations. The manager even let the kids at the wedding eat for free.
2: Wow.
3: What?
2: Wow.
1: After the ceremony, the newlyweds helped clean everything up.
2: Oh.
1: Here's a picture of the gross couple and their gross
3: oh,
1: family.
3: No.
1: I mean, look
3: oh,
1: at that.
3: Nice. Nobody's dressed like Ronald McDonald.
1: Greg, am I wrong?
3: I mean, somebody's kind of dressed like Grimace, you know what I mean?
4: No, you're not wrong.
1: Yeah. Wow. Is that Grimace in a wedding dress?
3: Oh. Well, there's someone in purple.
1: Yeah, well, I mean,
3: Greg, what could it be?
1: Which IT department does this guy work in?
5: I like the decorations, though, the balloon stuff. It's
1: that
5: nice.
1: Is nice.
3: The two white balloons.
1: Yeah, do you guys ever go to a birthday party at McDonald's when you were a kid?
3: I had a birthday party.
4: Yeah. Yeah.
1: That was a big thing for me because they had like stuff. Like there was a standard like birthday setup.
3: And when it was your birthday, at least when I did it, you got to bring a friend into the kitchen to look at your cake.
4: Oh.
3: Very exciting.
4: Really? Got to go backstage?
3: Yeah, to see my
1: cool.
3: sheet cake.
1: All right.
4: We always did pizza places.
1: All right, so, you know, ah, babe, or eye roll. Any guesses who wants to go first? Gina, Menace?
3: This is tough, but I'm going to go eye roll.
5: Yeah, why are we wasting our time?
3: You could trick us.
5: She just
3: got
5: the story.
1: Yeah. Now, it could go, aw, babe. I'll tell you my reason why after my initial gut instinct tells me this is mega eye roll.
5: Did you leave a part out of the story?
3: Yeah.
1: No.
3: Is this somebody's like cancer?
1: No.
4: A hidden detail.
1: No, I'll explain. Greg's already got his answer.
4: Yeah.
1: I don't want him to change his answer because it's based on something that he said in the past. Okay, so I will say officially it's eye roll.
4: Oh, God. I have to be consistent with my beliefs now.
1: Sammy, the McDonald's wedding, ah, babe, or eye roll?
6: Eye roll.
1: Jeff G.
2: Oh, eye roll, 100%.
1: Eye roll. Greg Gorey.
4: Okay, I have a theory as to what you're going to say, but I'm saying eye roll. I mean, a McDonald's wedding. I think a child's birthday party at McDonald's is depressing enough, let alone an adult wedding. And balloons? Ugh. No.
1: Dude, that was the birthday party.
3: Yeah,
1: man.
3: In the 80s when I was like six, wedding. It was awesome.
4: No, thank you.
5: I want an invite.
1: Yeah, I don't, look,

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1: You children glad to be back?
2: Yes!
1: And Dad, are you glad that you're...
3: Oh, hell yes!
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0: 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The Whippy Show.
1: All right, so I'm going to tell you about a guy who lost his mind, and then I'm going to tell you how I'm losing my mind.
2: Okay.
1: I'm legitimately concerned.
2: Oh, no.
3: Like, I'm for real, for real.
1: Yes, it's become...
3: I get it. It's past... I can relate.
1: It's honestly past the point of, like, kind of funny, silly...
3: So you're not being flippant.
1: I'm not. No, and I'll tell you here in a second. You're probably going to laugh at me. I feel like how Greg says, oh, I hesitate sharing this because it sounds... It sounds nuts. It sounds nuts, but...
2: I'll start with
1: this guy. 35-year-old guy just in Houston... He got arrested for threatening the governor's office over a new law. The new law that he's pissed about is a law that he claims prevented him from watching anime. And he was so pissed, he called the governor's office and he left a voicemail. It says, I don't know which one of you sons of bitches passed this mother effing bill to get this damn ish blocking my mother effing anime, but... You a-hole mother effers need to unpass this ish. Y'all are effing ridiculous with your bitch asses. I'ma effing stab every goddamn one of you bitches.
2: Okay.
1: Unlock my effing anime. Now, I don't know. I've heard about.
4: I have an idea why this happened.
1: What's the law? Because I've heard different states where you have to put in like your ID to get to like certain porn sites. Is that what we're talking about?
4: Yeah, the probably whatever anime he's probably looking at got caught up in the porn,
2: tentacle porn.
4: Well, no. There is like anime porn stuff called hentai, which Tyler's an expert on, but I don't know too much about.
5: Someone say an aficionado.
1: You guys watch that together when you're cuddling?
4: Yeah. When we're doing sex, we watch that.
1: When you're cuddling together. But, to get in the mood.
4: I'm assuming that might have got caught up in the whole porn thing, and that's why you can't watch
5: it. And by caught up, accurately caught.
4: Yeah, because sometimes they're actually not having sex. It's just the anime girls just have like big boobs and stuff.
2: And they're like,
4: Yeah.
2: I like that.
1: Mm-hmm. Yeah. So the guy was asked by, news reporters about this voicemail. And this is what he had to say.
6: I had a mental breakdown at the end of the day. I allegedly left the voicemail. I don't even remember what I said during the thing. I don't even feel like... That was the exact words that I said. I don't know. I'd have to listen to the recording over again.
1: Okay.
4: I was drunk.
1: Yeah, I'm not even sure. Not even sure, allegedly.
4: Yeah. But it is weird, that you have to type in your ID. No one wants to do that.
2: They want you on the grid.
1: They do that when you have to buy beer or cigarettes. They ask to see ID. If there's a age restriction on, porn, which there is. Like, I get it. I mean, I understand.
4: No, I totally understand it, too. It's just like, wow. Like, you're definitely putting yourself in the system for sure.
1: Oh, yeah, for sure.
4: And your whole history of what you're watching.
1: Yeah.
2: What you're into.
1: Yeah, well, they can figure that out anyway, I'm sure. Mm-hmm.
3: But then the payoff is anime, so it's worth it.
1: Well, awesome. He's facing a charge of terroristic threats against a public servant.
2: Oh, right. No. So,
5: Let's tack on a couple more points for stupidity. Like, if you're facing charges... You know what you really want to do? Talk to the news.
1: Talk to the exactly. Idiot. Exactly. All right, here's how I'm losing my mind. I've mentioned this a number of times over the years, and I've read different things, but I swear the universe must be trying to tell me something. I'm being sent a message, and the message has something to do with 9/11, 9/11, 911. I don't know what it means. But it's beyond where it's like every day at 9/11 a.m. and 9/11 p.m. I notice the time.
5: Are you awake at 9/11 p.m.?
1: Yeah, sometimes. And here's the
3: thing. Most of the time.
1: If I'm busy doing stuff and I go, man, it's getting late. What time is it even?
3: 9/11.
1: It's exactly in that minute of all the minutes in any day. That's it. I showed Gina this. She knows this is true. This is why it's creating this paranoia. What is the universe trying to tell me? My Aura ring, it tells you what time you fall asleep. 9/11. I go, son of a bitch. I'm coming back from Cleveland. I look at the flight information. Flight left at exactly 9/11. It's just too much. It's too much. Every single opportunity for the numbers 9/11 to show up for me. So as we get closer to September the 11th, or what, again, maybe it has nothing to do with September the 11th. Maybe it's telling me that is like, I don't know.
2: It's an emergency.
1: But it's starting to really, it's starting to really bother me.
2: We got
1: to
2: put you in bubble wrap.
1: I honestly bother me.
3: I've seen you make the revelation that it's 9/11 in the many times in the past where you look at the clock. Oh, it's 9/11.
4: For a decade. Yeah.
3: Yeah. For a decade.
1: Yeah.
3: And your response is always, oh, damn it. So why is it a bad thing?
1: Because it bumps me out. Why? Because I feel like I'm not getting.
3: Because I've noticed when it's 11/11.
1: Yeah.
3: And I don't think damn it or yay. I just think, oh, weird.
1: 11, well, 11. But is it every day 11/11?
4: I'm assuming.
1: And then
4: the
1: other things, like you go to the store and the exact amount that's due at the store is like all right, that'll be $11.11. You're like, oh, man, it's following you.
3: It's,
1: you know,
3: numerology.
2: It does sound like there's a lot. Yeah, it's some people would call it your angel numbers, that angels are giving you a message. But wouldn't you call this more of like a confirmation bias, or like a, they call it a frequency illusion? It's frequent. And so your brain is noticing it even if
1: yes,
2: you don't
1: know. Because at the times, I understand, like, you know, you, your body has like an internal clock.
2: Yes.
1: You know, so that even if you didn't set an alarm and you have this regular routine of when you get up for work,
2: yes,
1: like even on a day off, like you might stay in bed afterwards, knowing you have to get up and go to work, but you've woken up around at probably 10 or 15 minutes within the same time you would normally wake up. Yeah, that I understand. It's the weird stuff about the Aura ring. Like, I fell asleep at exactly 9:11 p.m.
3: Yeah, but on one night.
1: The plane took off at exactly 9:11. Like, it's
5: all planes you've ever been on?
1: Huh? No. It's just every time it has the opportunity to signal, it seems
3: that it
1: does.
3: You fly more often than most. And that one particular flight was 9/11.
2: I'm trying to
3: decide. And then the Aura ring, one particular night, you fell asleep at 9/11.
2: I'm trying to, in
1: but it's
2: you
1: more
2: know,
1: frequent. Like, the Aura ring in the flight and noticing the time much more often is all within the past, I would say the past week. It seems to be ramping up.
2: Okay. Because I'm trying to figure out if somebody else was saying this, if you would make fun of them or not.
1: Yes.
2: That's what I'm trying to figure out.
1: Yes.
7: Well, yeah, you would.
1: It would sound crazy. But now, the more it's happened, I'm now starting to write it off, you know, less as like, just, oh, coincidence, and more like, dude, I'm not getting.
2: What's the message?
1: That's the frustrating part. It's like, is there a message? I'm open to it, Lord.
3: It could be
1: whatever,
3: a great thing,
1: whatever
3: not
1: it is.
3: A doom thing.
1: I don't know. Maybe because 911 is where you call for emergencies, 9/11, September 11th, you know, tragedy. That's what I'm thinking. I'm thinking tragedy.
3: Maybe you'll win the lottery on September 11th.
7: So to Gina's point, people will consider angel numbers of numbers that like follow them around or triple numbers, right? And
1: that's
7: not like not to Gina's point, but
1: what are you shaking your head about, Jeff?
8: I'm laughing because someone said Woody's going to die on 9/11 at 9/11.
1: Yeah.
8: You know what? Text.
1: And I would go.
4: In a Porsche 911.
2: I told you effers.
1: As I realized I'm taking my last breath, I would look over and see the clock and go, figures. And then that would be it. Or as Greg, I'd be going, damn it.
2: Told you so.
1: You didn't listen to me.
3: But maybe it's a great thing that'll happen on 9/11.
2: Maybe you're going to win $900,011,000.
1: Maybe. Somebody says, watch the movie The Number 23. It'll freak you out. Whoa. That's what I want.
4: Ooh, dude. Your
1: something's
4: going
1: to make it worse.
4: The 9/11 angel number is, it says, the end of an old life and the start of a fresh new chapter.
2: Ooh.
1: Yeah. There you go.
4: Ooh, what?
5: Notice how it's two very common, often recurring numbers, like 9/11. It's not 8.643578.
2: Well, yeah, that would be like the lost.
1: But
2: TV
1: what
2: show.
1: It was, it's not like it's 119.
5: Exactly.
1: You know, it's just a common, or 191. It's always 9/11.
5: Yeah, two numbers that occur all the time everywhere.
7: No, but if
2: nobody
7: you're
2: else
7: seeing
2: notices it all the
7: frequently,
2: time.
7: Frequently with what Menace is saying, it sort of is supposed to mean that you're on the right
1: this.
7: Track. It's a good thing. Like it's the numbers.
1: I can't believe I'm actually paying attention to Sammy when it comes
7: I
1: to this
7: know.
1: Stuff.
7: Yes. But what I'm saying is if you're going to believe in that and you're going, these numbers are following me, which is the idea behind it, the more frequently you start seeing them in a short period of time means you're on the right track. Like you're doing something right, but there's something to get.
2: Okay.
1: But if I'm on the right track, thinking like now I'm thinking, oh, this is not good. This is ramping up to something bad. I'm waiting now for a shoe to drop. I'm on the right track.
4: Yes. On the right track.
2: For it's not a bad
1: tragedy is on
2: for
1: the
2: death
1: end of,
2: and doom.
7: No.
1: Yeah, right.
8: Especially once you start believing Sammy, that means doom for sure.
4: Your life is over.
5: So if,
7: you don't have to believe me, but you're the one searching for the meaning.
2: Yeah.
5: So Sammy, if I'm not seeing numbers repeating everywhere, does that mean I'm on the wrong track?
1: Yes.
3: The wrong track of life.
2: You're on no track.
1: Yep.
5: What do I do? Wow.
4: What about 867-5309?
2: Oh, she's just saying it doesn't have to be bad, like Greg was saying.
3: That's what I'm saying. Like, don't look at it as, damn it.
1: God, this is like a situation I really hope I'm not right. Mm. You know?
2: You can be a little superstitious.
1: Oh, yeah.
5: I suggest going to a psychic and asking them.
2: We really should. We really should do that.
3: A numerologist.
8: I reached out to a friend of mine that does that, so I'm going to see if maybe he returns our call.
2: Oh, good.
1: Yeah.
8: And we can dig deeper into
1: it. Right. It has the potential to make it worse.
3: Does the number 11 mean anything to you? Like, was your grandpa's birthday on the 11th? Or
1: I don't know when people's birthdays are.
3: Oh, okay. Never mind that.
1: Tripping dog.
3: Because maybe that's what it's your grandpa, you know?
2: Does the number 20 mean anything to you? Because it's 11 plus 9.
1: Yeah. October 20th is my dog's birthday.
2: Oh, so there it is.
1: That one I do know.
3: So it's the and you're very close with your dog.
2: Yeah, you have a suicide pact.
3: Mm-hmm. It's Cassie saying hi.
1: Yeah. So someone says, my older brother sees 9/11 all the time. I always see 9/32.
5: Whoa.
3: Oh my God, something terrible is going to happen.
1: I don't know. I never used to think that way. But
2: on September 32nd. Yeah,
1: again, because of the increased frequency and other things other than just noticing the time, it's, you know, these other things that are popping up.
3: Yeah.
1: Like that's what's got me weirded out by it. All right, I know. I told you I was crazy.
2: Yeah.
3: It's also kind of girly. Yeah.
1: It is.
5: I'm not saying crazy, just like a girly loser.
3: Yeah. Crazy!
1: Yeah, for sure. All right, more Woody shows next. Hang on.
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0: 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You have this giant wad. It's too big.
17: And I'm not laughing.
0: The Woody Show.
18: I was sharing how 9/11 is something I just keep noticing, and it's become more frequent, and it's legitimately starting to trip me out. Thinking, yeah. And you're right, Greg. I've just assigned it to something negative.
19: Yeah, it could be very positive.
18: It could be very positive.
19: It could be the day that you get the best news ever.
18: Yeah, a lot of people have theories on the text over to 22987, and also a lot of people have that same kind of thing for whatever. Not everybody's taking it as a negative thing, but I think that's just my.
17: That's just my default setting.
18: That's your baseline. My raison d'etre, right, Greg?
19: Correct.
18: Did I use that properly?
19: I believe, kind of, yeah.
20: No idea.
21: What was that word?
18: Raison d'etre.
20: Raison d'etre.
19: Reason for being.
18: Yeah.
20: Oh, okay.
19: Like your raison d'etre is now F1.
18: Yeah. It's like I'm supposed to be told something by this. I don't know. Anyway, so here's something. Let's see if you agree with this one. 714 says that, Gina, you were close. Woody's number is not 20. 911 is 9 plus 1 plus 1. It equals 11.
19: Right.
18: Equals 1 plus 1 equals 2.
17: Oh, right.
18: Okay. Woody's life path is 2.
19: Your life
18: meaning,
19: path.
18: See, this is where, like, when the stuff that Sammy talks about, astrology,
17: numerology.
18: And, you know, people say, "Oh, Mercury is in retrograde," and people start talking in those kind of like
19: vague generalities,
18: tarot cards, and all this kind. I go, "Wait, what?"
19: Mm-hmm.
18: Well, here's an ox, and this means what? Anyway, so my life path is a 2, meaning in numerology, life path 2 represents the peacemaker and diplomat.
20: Yeah.
18: If you carry this path, your core purpose is to master cooperation, balance, sensitivity, and partnerships.
20: That's what he's good at.
18: You thrive on bringing people together, healing divides, and supporting others from a place of deep empathy.
20: That deep empathy.
19: So scrap that theory.
20: It's almost as if. This is not nonsense.
17: Well,
20: you know what?
17: First of all, your life path number comes from your birthday and all that stuff, not just from a random number you're seeing.
18: Everybody knows that.
19: Yeah, that what you're reading is not science.
20: And the last person I know to talk like this with all these numbers and stuff, he was high on meth.
18: Yeah.
20: Like, legit. Yeah. And he started talking about
22: my question with all
20: the meanings
22: this.
20: And now, numbers.
18: My wife will tell you that I have become soft. Meaning
22: low T Woody.
18: She says, well, I forget how she explained it to you, Jeff. She was saying, like, you know, like, I miss the old, like, angsty. Like, I'm not angsty compared to how I used to be.
20: What?
17: She misses it?
18: Oh, yeah. Because I give people more the benefit of the doubt now than I ever have before, which is true.
20: You do?
18: Yes.
19: I bring on the softness.
18: She has.
19: Your wife is.
20: She did say that. No.
18: Yeah. She has a number of examples where I give people. I'm saying I give people, you know, opportunity after opportunity after opportunity. And it's like before I would have just ended that immediately. Mm-hmm. But it's like, you know, I'm too soft on it now. And
19: she doesn't like that.
18: Yeah, doesn't like it.
22: It's more Limp Bizkit.
18: Well, no, in all honesty, like I know that you know, like just I look at some of the ways that you know, even at this last thing that we were just at, like my you know, my outlook is more, I do feel like I'm more into a pay it forward or, you know, like kind of repay. Because I've gotten so much from different people in my career over time.
17: There's nothing wrong with that. That's
18: right.
17: Great.
18: Right. I'm saying, but it's all these things that I'm paying way more attention to. So it's not completely wrong. I wouldn't call anything deep empathy. I have deep empathy for the Burger King by my house when the drive-thru's coming. I feel like that's kind of weird.
19: Your,
18: but
19: your wife misses her manly man, you know?
18: Yeah.
19: Like when you go out in the cold without a jacket.
20: Yeah, and then go in the backyard and chop wood.
19: Yeah.
18: Exactly. Exactly. I don't know. But yeah, the what you say, it's based on.
17: Yeah,
18: I like how there's all these rules to nonsense.
17: Yeah. Well, yeah, it's
19: not
17: based
19: random
17: on
19: numbers.
17: Yeah, your birthday and when you're born.
18: It's the way that people talk about it, which it's so matter of fact.
22: What you're picking up on is all these people, tarot, numerology, fill in the blank with whatever stupidity. They're just doing, she's laughing as if that's not true. all they're doing is they, like you said, they've made rules for nonsense, but so have the people who designed Dungeons and Dragons and
18: or religion.
22: I will put that to the side for the moment. Mm-hmm. But Harry Potter, et cetera, et cetera, they're just doing it with numbers. Like when they said your life path is two, based on what?
17: Okay.
18: But like, why is religion any different? Just because there's so many different religions. Okay. I'm not picking on any one religion.
17: Well,
18: I'm
17: it's saying, a faith in something.
22: Again, this is a total side conversation. However,
18: Like if you have faith in like the numerology stuff is true.
22: A lot of what religion does is just explains the world. So take the Ten Commandments. You know that you don't have to know that God doesn't have to tell you not to kill someone to know that it's bad, but it codifies. Now you could argue shellfish and blah blah blah blah blah and all the other
17: mixing wool and polyester.
22: Exactly, like all those things. Or what you probably mean by random rules. So that's why I kind of throw religion to the side for the moment, just to focus on why the number two means that you are a deep empathy, low T person.
17: Okay, I just looked this up on ChatGPT. Remind everyone what your birthday is, Woody.
18: October 30th.
17: All right, I'm going to tell you your life path number.
18: Yeah, exactly.
19: Well, while you look that up, I can explain numerology if I can quote my late aunt who went through this hippy-dippy, ethereal, spiritual, psychic phase. I said, what is numerology? And to quote her, you know, numbers. And that was it.
18: Yeah.
19: You know, numbers.
18: Numbers.
22: Did you find it?
17: Yeah. If I did this right, there's a lot of funky ways you're supposed to add this up. But it looks like your life path number should be four.
18: Four. But and what does that mean?
17: I don't know.
18: Life path four?
17: I don't know.
20: Who's lying?
18: Who's got time?
20: I hope my life path is 69.
18: Yeah, you know what I'm talking about, dude.
17: It doesn't go that high.
19: Yeah, I hear you.
20: Everyone knows that.
18: Yeah. 877-44 Woody. Text over to 22987. Be right back. The Woody Show.
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The judge will be back Monday morning, and you should be able to post bond then. 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
5: The Woody Show.
4: Well, we have Flash Shelton. He's the guy, he's the squatter hunter.
6: Yes.
4: Squatters on A&E. Which, by the way, I thought about you. I was watching some of those episodes. I thought about you, Gina. There's a, it's called A&E something. I forget. Let me see if I see.
2: Oh, the crime?
4: Yeah.
2: Yes.
4: Oh, yeah. Crime Central.
2: Yeah.
4: A&E Crime Central. And for, I think it's $59 for the entire year.
2: I'm getting it.
4: Yeah.
2: Yeah, I discovered that yesterday. Every good show's on there.
4: Every good show's on there. And it's for $59, it's all commercial free.
2: Yeah. Rules.
4: So no commercials.
3: For the whole year?
4: For the whole year.
3: Well, that's tempting.
2: It's the best shows.
4: So, like, she watches all that stuff.
2: Yeah. It's the best.
6: Isn't it weird, though? You're like, oh, it's the best about all this crime. Like,
4: real murder.
6: Yeah, we're getting texts about the, you know, there's a little docuseries about the Idaho murders on Netflix.
2: Yeah.
6: And people are like, oh, it's so good. You got to check it out.
2: But crime doesn't always mean murder. It's like catfishing. It's scams.
6: But let's go back to the
4: you
6: Idaho.
4: You like all the
6: let's go back.
2: I do.
6: Murder
2: I like
6: stuff.
2: All the stuff, the not just murder.
6: Idaho
2: stuff.
6: Thing. It's so good. Like, our listeners texting in.
4: Yeah,
6: it's so good. These people got murdered, man.
4: It's the point. You know? It's the point that I've made before. I think we've gotten so much into women. Have gotten so much into these real true crime, you know, podcasts and TV shows. It's kind of blurring the line between
6: entertainment
4: and reality. Uh-huh. And it's like, no. So this thing you're watching, this big documentary, there's a bunch of college kids who died.
3: Right.
2: Yeah.
4: Brutally.
6: Uh-huh.
3: But I don't think that's lost on Gina.
2: Yeah. I think we're
4: not
2: blurring
4: on Gina.
2: The lines.
4: I'm talking about the way people talk about these shows. And it was, I forget what was the one that we were.
6: That really set it off?
4: Yeah, there were. Oh, God.
6: Menendez brothers?
4: Anyway. Oh, you know what? I think that.

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1: All right, so what's the trashiest, most redneck thing you've seen? 877-44-WOODY is the phone number. Text us over to 22987. I think me personally, I told my wife's story about the Walmart and the breastfeeding, but personally, I'm in Pittsburgh. I'm at Kennywood Park. And there's a woman sitting there on a bench. Well, no, she's sitting in between two benches on a rock wall.
2: Okay.
1: She is a good 8 months pregnant with a belly shirt on, smoking a cigarette.
3: That's right.
2: Hot.
1: I took a picture.
2: Oh, my God, you have proof.
1: I did. Super classy.
4: Because you might say, she's just fat. No.
1: She's meth skinny, but she is a good eight and a half months pregnant.
3: That is going to be a lucky baby.
1: Yeah, and she's just smoking away.
5: I have a feeling that's not the only thing she's smoking.
4: But yeah. I was at Bonnaroo with some chick, mega same pregnant. But she did have a henna tattoo on her belly, so
2: that's nice.
1: That's cute.
4: Just absolutely sucking down on a J.
5: Nice.
1: Yep.
5: Hell yeah.
1: Yep. Trashiest thing you've seen. Let's say hi to Kelly. What's up, Kelly?
5: Kelly.
1: Is Kelly there? Uh-oh. Cool.
2: Nice.
1: Did she put us on hold?
2: Are we a dentist?
1: That's a first.
5: She was at work. I remember.
3: Thank you for your
1: patience.
3: Somebody
1: calls us.
2: Yeah. We appreciate your call.
1: And they put us on hold?
2: That's hilarious.
1: That's kind of fun. Oh,
5: wait.
1: Kelly? Oh. Hello?
6: Oh, hi.
5: Hey, what's up?
1: Hi. That's all right. We held.
3: Were we on hold?
1: Yeah, we were on hold.
6: Yes. I'm so sorry about that. I had a dog emergency. I'm so sorry.
1: Oh, that's okay. Is everything all right?
6: Everything is okay. Yes. Thank you so much. We have a cat that's in heat around here. It's so stupid. Whatever. Blah, blah, blah, blah.
1: All right. So, Kelly, what's the trashiest thing you've ever seen?
6: So the trashiest thing I've seen lately is my neighbor pulls up last week in this beat down 1970s RV. I'm talking rusty and crusty, right?
1: Oh, it's like a Christmas vacation.
2: Right.
3: Yeah.
6: Oh, dude, totally. He jumps the curb while he's backing it up into his front yard, blows out both tires in the back of this thing. He takes out his own Plumeria in his own yard, and he parks this beast in his yard like it's a parking lot. And leaves it there like it's just, a permanent fixture.
1: Mm-hmm.
6: He does this kind of nonsense all the time, and it's going to be there until the city busts him out and makes him move it.
1: Oh,
2: okay,
1: my God.
2: For the first time in my life, I'm like, you know what? Maybe I get why there's an HOA.
1: Yeah.
2: Parking an RV on your lawn.
1: Yeah, Greg's got a problem with the people with the trash cans.
3: Yeah, 24/7. They've been there for well over a year.
1: Greg doesn't even like it when you park your own car in your own driveway.
3: It's weird because, the houses have these things called, what are they? Garage.
1: Yeah, but as long as it's in the driveway. I don't like street parking.
3: I don't like it in
1: residential neighborhoods, unless it's a guest. I'm saying, but when you live in the house and you're still parking on the street. Yeah.
4: Greg, what would you do if
1: not
4: your
1: my favorite look,
4: had an RV in the yard.
3: My former neighbor had an RV that had weeds growing through the tires. It had been there for so long. And, oh, God, it's just a nightmare.
2: Depression.
3: It's so depressing.
6: Yeah. Captain WT up in here. I'm serious.
5: Yeah. What was crazy is
1: Well, Kelly, we'll just let Kelly go. Kelly, thank you for the call. Appreciate you listening.
3: Good luck with the cat.
6: Hey, thanks, guys.
1: All right,
6: have a good
1: day. All right.
5: When I would drive to work before I moved, there was somebody that had a huge boat just parked out on the street in front of their house.
3: Oh, yeah.
1: Like, yeah.
3: How trailer
5: is that
3: boat.
5: Even legal?
4: Unattached trailers, you can often get towed, actually.
5: Yeah, but a massive boat.
1: Here's somebody who left because we asked you to leave on the after hours voicemail. Mm-hmm. If you had something like, what's the trashiest thing you've ever seen? Here's one.
7: Hey, Woody Show. I was just listening to the podcast and I heard you all asking for the most redneck thing we've ever seen. Mine is rather personal. I returned home from work one day to find my now ex-husband in our backyard with a homemade flamethrower trying to melt the paint off of a file cabinet. The flamethrower was essentially a propane bottle with a hose and a metal apparatus on it to direct the flames. Yep. When I asked him what it was he wanted to do with this file cabinet or what his purpose was, he said he wanted to make a smoker out of the file cabinet
2: and
7: get the paint off of it first.
2: You might be a genius.
7: A smoker as in meat.
1: Yeah,
4: we know what that is.
7: Food
4: stupid.
7: That you're going to eat inside the file cabinet and cook it and then serve it to your family. You love Woody Show. I love listening to you every day. Please keep doing what you do.
1: All right.
2: Oh, that guy's got to go.
4: That's not a homemade.
5: Yeah.
4: I'm holding my Elon Musk one. But it's the same idea, propane with a,
5: yeah,
4: with sure, a distributor on the end.
5: I've seen the file cabinet thing in the hood, too.
4: Yeah. There. Speaking of
8: now that little barrel is the hood, yeah, move, right?
4: Mm-hmm. Speaking of homemade, yeah, somebody, 580, says, my brother-in-law is a redneck. He traded labor for an enclosed motorcycle trailer. He pulled the motorcycle stuff, added a window for a window AC unit. Boom. Camping trailer.
2: Love it.
4: Then he made a canoe out of plywood and fashioned a propeller from his weed eater.
8: Oh,
4: boom. Fishing boat.
8: Oh, nice.
2: I got took no problem with these guys.
4: Took the family camping to a state park. He got 3 tickets for the non-registered boat with no life preservers and got kicked from the campground.
2: Oh, wow. I like this guy's can-do spirit.
4: Yeah, he just makes it.
3: We're going to buy a canoe.
4: This one was at a water park. Said a woman and her 4, maybe 5-year-old came out of the kiddie area and to her table and chairs right in front of me. Like, I could reach forward and touch them. They were so close. Whipped out a makeshift toilet.
2: Oh.
4: The little girl stripped completely naked and then crapped in this box. She then put the swimsuit back on, threw the box in the trash, then proceeded to pull out a literal butcher's knife to make sandwiches. And how that got past security, I don't know. But how can you say trashy?
2: Good God. Damn. Seabass, that just smacks of juggalo behavior.
4: That smacks of what, really daughter's does behavior.
3: Yeah. Well, my daughter was like 3, maybe 2 or 3.
4: Crapping on the sidewalk.
3: Yeah.
4: Yeah. Here's another one of the After Hours voicemails. Trashiest thing you've seen.
9: What's up, Woody Show? I've got a trashiest thing that somebody did for you. So my neighbor goes around to other people's trash every week. He collects items and brings them home to sell. He has yard sales, garage sales, whatever. For some reason, he thinks old wheelchairs and bedside and shower toilets are a hot item. Of course, no one ever buys them, so he has a backyard full of old used wheelchairs and portable commodes.
4: Yes.
9: I swear to God, I can't make this ish up. Dude is a D-bag. Later.
4: All right, bye.
2: Oh, wow. Bye.
3: Wheelchair graveyard.
4: Yeah. Just a douchebag correctly.
3: In your backyard.
4: But shower toilets are the best.
10: Oh, or shower seats.
4: Shower seats.
10: You can use these toilets.
2: Yeah, Freud.
4: Yeah.
10: No toilet. No.
3: They're the best when you do it by choice. But when you have to because you're old, it's so depressing.
10: That's what I got for my place.
3: Oh, it's so sad.
10: It was awesome.
4: Yeah, there was a house on the way to my grandma's place, and I told you the guy, he had a thing with bowling balls.
3: Yeah, and he had hundreds, right?
4: Yeah, a ton of bowling balls, and it would line both sides of his driveway the walkway from the driveway up to the house.
3: Uh-huh. I might have seen that house on TV.
4: That's classic. I think it made the pages of, remember those weird whatever
5: homes,
4: books? This is like weird New Jersey.
3: Yeah. Mm-hmm.
4: They have like weird whatever, California, weird
3: New Jersey, whatever. Mine is on HGTV as well, like America's ugliest houses. Or
4: something. Yeah, and, Central Jersey. Yeah, like,
3: sounds familiar.
4: Just drive by this because there was another guy not that far from this dude who had just a ton of hobby horses all over the front yard.
5: Wow.
4: Hundreds.
2: Hundreds. He's got to be on a watch list.
4: So weird.
2: I actually take issue with one. There's somebody that texted in that they say he's trashy. I think it's hot. So I'm wondering if you guys agree. I think this guy sounds badass. They said, we had a guy ride his horse to a doctor's appointment because his car broke down. He was on major roads and on the side of an interstate. So effing trashy. I don't know. I think it's kind of hot.
5: It's called resourceful.
2: Yeah, like his car broke down, and so he like grabbed his horse and rode it to the appointment. I don't know. I'm getting a little
3: hot.
2: I'll slip off my chair for that guy.
5: Trashy either.
2: No, I think it's cool.
4: 661 says, going to my mom's cousin's house. We were from Arkansas. The neighbor had a deck built around an inflatable pool.
10: That's trash.
3: Inflatable.
2: Forced perspective, so it looks underground. It makes it look nice. That's funny. That's
4: all right, we'll get to some more of these. What's the trashiest thing you've seen? 877-44 Woody. You can call in. You can text in with whatever you got over to 22987. Be right back.
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17: This is Wait, the Woody Show. All right, so what's the trashiest thing you've seen? We'll wrap this whole conversation up. Hoarders are pretty trashy.
18: Hoarders are terrible.
19: Yeah. Oh, dude,
18: hoarder cars. Yeah, I'm seeing cars. More and more with trash on top of the car, on the roof.
17: Squatters.
19: Uh-huh. Yep,
17: squatters.
19: Super trashy. Yeah. Yeah,
17: we'll talk to Flash Shelton, the squatter hunter.
19: Yep.
18: You know what I'm seeing a lot of lately, and just in general, people that pick up their dog poop in one of the dog poop bags, and then just set the bag on the ground.
20: Oh, yeah, toss it.
19: What?
18: I'd rather have the poop on the ground than the bag of poop on the ground.
17: What do you mean?
19: Just leave the bag, like, on the sidewalk?
18: Yeah, they pick the dog's poop up, bag it up, tie up the bag, and then put the bag right on the
20: ground. Because they don't want to carry it.
17: Okay, but are they looping back around? Like,
18: no.
20: No.
18: No, you just see bags of poop.
17: That's wrong.
18: More and more and more.
17: Yeah, like if you don't want to carry it around, but you're looping back to head back to your house, you're coming back down the same way, and you grab it on the way back.
18: Yeah, maybe.
17: I'm okay with that.
18: Yeah. No, these are just abandoned. Right,
17: I'm also okay with, as long as you pick the poop up, if you want to put it, I have a trash can sitting out there that day.
18: Throw it in.
17: And you want to put it in there? I don't care. People get really mad
19: about that.
17: Yeah, I don't care. As long as you've picked up the poop, it goes in the trash can, it's fine. It's all good.
18: But I'd rather have the poop than the bag of poop.
17: Yeah. I'm with you.
20: So it's funny that you brought up hoarders, because my story is there was this redneck kid in the neighborhood, and I went to go to his house once, and dude, everything's super overgrown. We get into the house, it's like a hoarder's house, like crazy. And then I asked to go to the bathroom. I opened the bathroom. It's just a bucket. There's no toilet.
19: Poor kid.
18: Sounds like Santa's house.
20: It was pretty bad. Yeah.
17: Yeah.
20: No baby daddy, ton of kids.
17: Yeah. There's a story. Years ago, neighborhood I lived in, there was a house, and you know, it had been like pre-foreclosed on, like where the notice went out a number of times, and then eventually the people were just gone. They just abandoned the house, right? And then when they went in there, I guess because the water and the electricity, all that stuff had been shut off for non-payment. And so they were crapping and peeing in Home Depot buckets in their basement for God knows how long. Oh, so it was just a whole basement full of buckets full of like caca and pee-pee.
20: Just burn that place down, man.
17: Yeah. Right. Oh, dude, disgusting. Christina, let's say hi to Christina. Too. Hey, what's up?
21: Hey.
17: Yeah, what's the trashiest thing you've seen? Hi. What's the trashiest thing you've seen?
21: Okay, well, my husband and I were visiting a new little fish and tackle store that popped up in town, and we walked in. Owner was great. We were having a full-on conversation with him. A couple minutes later, a lady walked in, stood right in between us and said, I really need to buy some cigarettes. Offered the owner of the store a mouth party for $20.
19: Oh, wow.
21: Then proceeded to go down in increments of about $3 till she made it to $3. Then as he had to yell at her to get out of the store, she decided to leave. That was her limit, $3.
19: That's so Friday, the movie.
17: I know, right?
21: It was horrifying.
19: Yeah, that's bad.
17: Yeah, wait, so did you say a bait and taco store? Oh,
21: no,
17: tackle.
21: A fish and tackle store.
17: Oh, yeah. I'd say, fish and taco store, or is it a bait and tackle store? Yeah, yeah.
21: Or,
20: It did sound like she said taco.
19: Fish tacos and tackle and bait.
17: Yeah. In my mind, I was trying to make sense of it. And then it came out wrong on my end, too.
19: That's pretty bad.
17: All right, Christina, thank you for the call. I appreciate you listening to The Woody Show.
19: Bye.
18: It's called barter.
21: You have a great day.
18: Yeah. Trying to barter.
17: Let's make a deal.
18: You're right.
17: Yeah.
18: You can take the deal or not.
17: People are also saying, like, you know, just what they think is trashy, like fake eyelashes and lip fillers and things like that. That's not really what we're what we're going for. On this thing. See, trashiest thing I've seen. They drove up to one of those big jug water dispensers outside of a drugstore, filled up the water jug, and then proceeded to dump it all over her car to wash her car. No soap was involved.
19: Oh, wow.
20: Yeah.
17: Yeah. This one said, I saw a homeless guy taking a dump while smoking a meth pipe.
20: Oh.
19: I mean, that's just working smart enough.
17: Let's see. Most redneck thing. Guy tried to put a wooden wheel on his car to get it to the tire shop because the donut was already on another tire that didn't make it.
19: Oh, my God.
17: He also made his own spoiler out of wood.
20: Oh, no.
17: Here's a little woodwork. It's on a little Honda. Somebody on 919 texting over. Most redneck thing I have seen, I went to Hooters for a late lunch on a Saturday. And in the back corner, there were two people getting married. Best part was the mother of the bride was making her own Kool-Aid and serving it as a drink to the guests.
19: The hell of a party. Sad.
17: Oh my God.
1: Hooters wedding should be nice. But
17: outside wicker furniture inside the house.
20: Yeah.
19: That's the question.
17: Yeah.
1: Oh, it's way trashier.
19: What's worse, to have outdoor furniture in the house or indoor furniture out of the house? Like on the lawn or the porch? Yeah.
1: Way trashier to have a couch on your patio. Yeah.
17: Anybody else in the room before we wrap this up? Trashiest thing you've seen?
20: I heard, and Seabass is maybe taking a dump, but remember when he shared that story when he said that he had that church van with him and all his siblings, and then they put like loose manure in there when they were transferring manure?
17: Oh, yeah.
20: Yeah.
1: Something that you would normally use a pickup truck
20: for. That's pretty redneck.
17: Seabass's parents had that van. They would use it to transfer like...
2: I guess going to the dump to where they, you know, keep the recycled trees to get free mulch and then loading it in the double pop open side doors of a 15 pasture van. Oh, and by the way, I don't recall there being like tarps and stuff put down most of the time either. So that's all in the carpet.
17: Yeah. You're
2: backing that out later.
17: So I said my extended family in Indiana had an old toilet inside the house next to the back door of the kitchen. No seat, but full of cigarette butts.
22: Holy crap. We screw around just for our fun.
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1: I'm going to make this hour amazing before I walk out the door. Bryan Adams is on the way. I got The Who. I got Aerosmith. And I'm going to get you qualified to go see Journey in the city of your choice. That's later in the hour. Hang on.

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1: I've officially received 9 billion Spirit Halloween emails so far. They're hard pressing it this year. 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

0: Rock 103, Columbus's rock station. This week, back in 1999, the band Kiss fans, Kiss arrived at Hollywood Boulevard to unveil their star on the Hollywood Walk of Fame. The band, they released 30 albums, sold more than 80 million records worldwide. Kiss totally deserves a star on that Hollywood Walk of Fame. Next year, we've got two bands, Linkin Park and Smashing Pumpkins, getting their star. Alice in Chains, Tom Petty coming up.
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103. Billy Idol just kicked off his tour in Scranton, Pennsylvania last weekend. I love the title of his tour. It's a nice day to tour again. Tour. Anyway, he's set to be on the road until the end of next month, and then he'll be inducted into the Rock and Roll Hall of Fame in November. Billy Idol. Here's Rebel Yell. Yeah.

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Hey, thanks for spending some of your weekend rocking out with us. We appreciate it. Smashing Pumpkins next. Def Leppard, here's Photograph.

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1: Queen is next. Bush, they're working on another album. Yeah, Gavin Rossdale, 60 years old now. Still looks great for his age. 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
1: Saturday afternoon, it's the best part of the weekend. You know, Saturdays are great. You just enjoy yourself. Sundays are good, too, but you get those back-to-work blues. You ever get those? Yeah. Appreciate you listening. Aerosmith, here's Janie's Got a Gun.

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1: Haven't played any Black Sabbath on a Saturday afternoon. That's a must. So we'll do that right after Stone Temple Pilots. Here's Interstate Love Song.

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1: Blue Oyster Cult's coming up. 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

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Here's Give It Away.

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Columbus's Rock Station, Rock 103. Chad Tyson, no billion-dollar jackpot for the Powerball tonight, man. That only lasted for about 24 hours earlier this week. Somebody hit that Wednesday in Illinois. Single ticket. 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